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1: Go ahead.
0: It's going to be Brian, B-R-I-A-N, last name Slowinski, S-L-E-W-I-N-S-K-I, date of birth 9-3-76. Second is going to be William, common spelling, Hansen, Hotel Alpha, November, Sierra, Oscar, November, 10-8-64.
1: 10-4.

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0: 10-7 still typing up that report. 405 Sheffield Drive. I'd like to see an officer reference to a neighbor dispute about cats.

0: Eastbourne Island. Boat 56 respond under the New Kem Bridge for boat fire. Assisting Allegheny 134, North Fire 6.
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1: 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Under the New Cam Bridge for boat fire, assisting Allegheny, North Fire 6.

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4: Route 30, between East Pittsburgh Street and the 130 ramp for vehicle accident with injuries, one patient unconscious, Fire Tech 7.

0: Sworn on station 2996, rescue 797, respond. Route 30 westbound between East Pittsburgh and Humphrey Road for a vehicle accident with injuries. One patient unconscious. Fire attack 7.
1: Frank Falinski, he's expired in 2014 under suspension, DUI. Address showing out of Jeanette. Negative 30s. On William Hansen, he's on the Megan Law offender list. He's showing currently valid 10/28, address 1435 Poplar, negative 30s.
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0: 56C21 dispatch. Alright, fire's out. Boat is currently in tow back to Lighthouse Marina. If you can notify Allegheny County, that they can, should be able to cancel.
1: CAFOR, is Fish and Boat Commission needed for the report?
2: I don't believe so.
1: CAFOR.
2: You can return any Westmoreland units too, please.
3: Hey,
1: Chief.
3: Brian there.
4: And rescue, it looks like it's down at the East Pittsburgh Street Bridge on 30. I just looked from Revocio.
3: Showing wanted out of Allegheny County Sheriff's for probation violation. 29, showing current valid. 69 West Hills Drive, C6. I think other than that, no probation violation is the only other thing.
5: He's in the hit. Greensburg 7, what's the exact location?
6: Between 30 at the ramp from East Pittsburgh Street, between there and the ramp from Humphrey Road. It's right here on the main stretch just past Revocio, westbound.
5: That's your safe.
6: From what I'm gathering, it sounds like it's just going to be a 3802.

0: All right, cap 29 degrees, brick 7. One vehicle, it's on the shoulder of the roadway. Just, we'll need some minor debris cleanup. He's getting situated with the MS valve at 3802.
1: Copy. Well, he committed to coming the wrong way, so.
0: Okay, should be good with you and us. Nothing really extensive needed here.
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0: 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Do you want to remain on the hill or do you want me to proceed?
1: Sounds like the hill we have, Jody, is going to be all right. 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

0: 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I'll be in the area. It's Sunny Avenue.
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1: Painter to the WCP. Question, be transported there.
2: 10-4.
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0: 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I'll be out of sheets and emails 929088.3.
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1: 850. I received.
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0: Pulled over in the parking lot of Delmont Car Wash. I have Mike Bravo, Romeo 2391, Honda Civic, unknown inside.
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3: 29 County Traffic. The Humes, Lima, Foxtrot, November 4003.
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0: Pennsylvania 28297298, and I'm code 4.

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1: Code 4, good.
0: Your 20 is also current valid in 07 Honda sedan. Haley Dimoff from White Street, Greensburg.
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2: 44 Ligonier Street in the rear. We're sending EMS for a 40-year-old male with difficulty breathing. It was called in by a state parole agent who's out there. Was taking the male 10:15 when he started complaining of difficulty breathing due to the individual growing marijuana on his porch.
3: That's one.
0: Karen Vanderrift, additional code 51.
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0: 41 at County. What was the address again?
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0: Not 4, 4120. That's going to be off that alley.

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0: 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They didn't get it yet.
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0: one on rescue, 71 and 41 respond. Pittsburgh Street, just off Route 217 for a vehicle accident. Report entrapment, vehicle in a pole, wires down. Fire Tech 9.
1: Registration expired.
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Warren Island. Rescue 41 respond. Pittsburgh Street, just off Route 217, Derry Township, for vehicle accident. Vehicle in the pole, wires down, possible entrapment. Assisting 71, TAC 9.

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2: 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Thank you.
3: Street just off Route 217 for a vehicle accident. Reported entrapment. Vehicle window pole, wires down. Fire attack 9.

0: Sworn on Rescue 41, respond Pittsburgh Street, Derry Township, just off Route 217 for vehicle accident. Vehicle in a pole, possible entrapment, wires down, assisting 71, fire attack 9. Station 47, Rescue 46, respond Lincoln Street, Route 56, Seward for vehicle accident, possible entrapment, fire attack 6.
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0: Center dispatch T-46.
1: Sworn Ellen. Oh, he's responding Pittsburgh Street. Patient's unconscious in a vehicle. EMS not able to get to the vehicle due to the wires down.
2: She's telling us she's on Ross Street at the baseball field. I have her face tune rapid OS blocking, correction plotting at Ross Street and Walnut.
3: We have one patient, she's down under the dash at this time.
1: Rescue's en route. Rescue 41.

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1: 4905.
0: I'm back in service. What's the location of this accident?
1: Lincoln Street at Route 56 in the sewer.
0: Lincoln, is that correct?
1: Affirmative, Lincoln and Route 56.
0: 10-4. I'm en route. Be advised, I don't have a portable at the moment, but I'm en route.
2: Out. Any EPA on EMS dispatch?
3: How about you? Very safe.
4: Assistant 2.
5: All right, Demonessing units, with regards to your check the welfare, at the end of the call, the caller reported that the female sent her a text saying that she has a knife to her arms.
4: One units for Lincoln Street, Route 56, Seward. System 47 on scene, negative injury, negative entrapment.
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0: 46. 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
1: Affirmative.
0: Thank you.
1: Clear.
2: I took care of the park.
3: Received, thank you.
1: EMS dispatch, 35-1.
4: 35-1, go ahead.
1: Fire department's on the scene advising negative entrapment.
4: Received, negative entrapment. County from 35-1, I do have an ALS unit and a BLS unit around for this.
1: Received, what's going to be the identifier for the unit?
4: The other unit will be Gimbal 35-2.
1: Down for.
5: Requesting orders.
0: Go ahead and come in here. We're going to have to do traffic at the three-way here again.
5: That's received.
0: I'm going to need you to set up just around the bend here and go ahead and establish traffic.
5: Engine 47 from Air 46.
0: Air 46, if you're freed up, go ahead and get manpower up here.

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0: 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I'm waiting for the call.
1: 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It's on his way. He'll be calling your cell phone. 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
0: Rush, go ahead, come up around, and go ahead and set up at the intersection here, right in the triangular line.
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0: That 27's current and valid, negative 30.
1: 10-4, can you fax that down, please, as well?
0: 10-4.
1: 4905 to county.
0: Good.
1: On that first 27, can we run that with date of birth?
0: Good.
1: Last name is King, common spelling, K-I-N-G, first name Eli, E-L-I, D-O-B, 11-28-2007, 11-28-2007.
0: Very safe.

0: Justin, you can go ahead and open that back up for Clint. I don't want to Captain 29.
1: Captain 29.
0: All remaining fire equipment is going to be in service for intact.
1: Reason.
2: Five Ross River Road, the McDonald's. Got a call from a Dana Dunn. She's reporting that two individuals threw food all over her car. She gave a vehicle description of a gray Jeep truck, Mike Whiskey Kilo 5514, that left headed towards Burger King. Correction, it's going to be a Ford Escape.
1: 10-4.
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1: Go ahead.
0: That Ford Escape should be operated by a white male wearing a gray hoodie and a blue shirt, a white female with dirty blonde hair and fat also. I ran the 20th drive out of the caller, came back valid, 5/27, a 2011 Ford. Jeremy Minnick, 415 Orchard Avenue out of Scottsdale.
1: 10-4.
2: 62 and I coming. I will be clear.
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0: T-71, life flight 3 at 15 minute ETA.
1: 4 dispatch, it'll be right at the Paskovich Field, which is directly at the intersection of Pittsburgh and 217.
2: All right, I'm not sure what all transpired here at McDonald's, but the caller advised you may want to speak to the manager there also. Apparently they have photos of some sort of indecent exposure incident that occurred there also of these actors.
1: The sewage plant, they don't have any power down here. Their power's been yanked. It's involved with this.
0: Are you still?

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1: I'll be clear here on Twilight. Can we leave the time run 1316 a little bit longer? You're not being called.
2: McDonald's 2114.

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2: We're going to need two tow trucks for this, or at least two tows. Can you contact the MAX 711 towing force and see if he can respond?
3: Where is Steve?
2: If you need to call me back about that, I'm going to be out of the vehicle, so you have to use my my cell phone if you can.
3: Where is Steve?
1: Where is he? 2116. G71, the sewage authority notified they should have their generator in operation now.
4: I just wanted to make sure they knew what was going on over here, that's all.
1: Okay.

0: All right, it's that C71. Just confirming, 217 is open, not affected, correct?
1: 4, sir. Pittsburgh Street is closed from Eckerd's egg farm entrance to 217.
0: Reese.

Westmoreland Island, Station 225 in Alpha Response, 401 South Railroad Street, crossing from South Penn and South Carbon Street, Penn Borough. 69-year-old male, general weakness.

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2: Received. Patient 225, that is received as well, 2122.
1: Command 114.
4: I have a two-person crew checking the structure. We were met outside from the headliner with the detector in hand.
1: Recent.
5: Recent. Thomas Hall, 2110, cleared, 2122. EMS responding in Murraysville, 256 Ridge Lane for an 83-year-old female fall on an injury.
1: Yep.
6: Forty-nine oh five,
7: to county. 49.05.
6: Did you have any luck with the tow truck?
7: Affirmative. He was notified he'll be en route.
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0: 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People's notified they'll be responding as soon as possible.
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0: Additional call from the original caller, now advising her mother does not want evaluated by EMS, request them cancel, that the patient's husband went and helped her up.
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3: 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We copy. We're already in the neighborhood. We're just going to swing by the house.
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0: The 400 block of Depot Street, single vehicle accident, one vehicle into a pole. They're staying, the vehicle's trying to flee. It's a gray PT Cruiser.
1: Stop.
2: Thank you.
1: 6:15. Patient doesn't want to be evaluated. Patient is up off the ground. We're back in.
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0: Sounds 4. They just pulled up.
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0: 28th car and about 7 of 27, a 2002 Chrysler. It's that male. It's been passed.
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The NRM apartments for an automatic fire alarm. 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Twenty-four truck, 69.

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2: 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The NRM property apartments for an automatic fire alarm. Greensburg Fire Patch, Fire Tech 8.
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1: Hey, Keith. Did you find out where they're taking her to?
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4: 434 McKinley Avenue in East St. Griffith, Morningside Apartments. In color, there's a female that lives on the third floor that's currently outside, causing issues, calling people names and making threats. It's a white female in her 60s named Cassie, wearing powder blue shorts and a white t-shirt.
3: Copy.
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0: Negative. 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

0: Westmoreland Islands, station 516 and Charlie response, 463 Knox Avenue, crossing to South 4th Street and 6th Street. 66-year-old male, possible dehydration, general weakness.
1: Dispatch, that'll be 519 for 516.
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2: Okay, thank you.

0: 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Let traffic continue as normal.
1: That's received.
0: Dispatch from 47 Assistant 2.
2: 47 Assistant 2.
0: Both vehicles have been cleared off the roadway. We're going to be continuing normal traffic momentarily.
2: All units are clear.
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1: 135
0: again. H 135,
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2: 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We're packing up, getting out of here.
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1: Chief 71.
0: Okay, sir, the scene's being turned over to Allegheny Power. At this time, all units will be returning. And thanks for your help, sir.
1: Received. Just confirming Pittsburgh Street is still closed, correct?
0: Repeat that, sir.
1: The roadway is still closed, correct?
0: Yeah, Allegheny Power is going to take over traffic here.

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1: Okay.
0: Hey, you've been turning over to People's Gas. Call 14 Castle, we're coming with you.
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1: Good.
0: Hancock Avenue near East Madison Avenue, covering with a group of juveniles in the area hiding behind a tree and then acting like they're going to jump in front of cars.

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0: The intersection of First and Knox. I have a Jared Wilson on the lines reporting there's a group of people about to fight, verbally arguing, so there's about 7 to 9 people trying to get further information.
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2: Thank you, John. Is there a key holder responding?
0: Security says they're attempting to get in touch with the key holder. They have not called us back. They were instructed to call back if they got in touch with one.
2: 10-4, building appears to be secure. I'll be 10-8.
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1: Yeah, you know, there's owners there, county, clear it out.
0: 10-4.

0: County Radio Ligonier EMS is also responding 143 Ligonier 157 Road for a 74-year-old female possible stroke.
1: Car 69.
2: 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There's no Honda CRV anywhere.
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3: 2252. What's going on? One station 500, fire standby. 209 Collinsburg Road in West Daytonboro. Cedar Street and Cypress Street. Also, see on the resident. Negative patient.
4: EMS dispatch, station 500, acknowledges. Will we stand in violence requested by fire?
3: Two.
5: Lights let the fire department in.
3: 10-4.
4: EMS dispatch from station 500. Confirming there are no patients in the house this time, correct?
3: The call came from Mon Valley ER, saying they were treating a patient with her CO. That mail is now back en route to the resident. Health fire department and Christian Public CO in the resident. But at this time, negative patient.
4: That's received.

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0: 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I'll be responding along with 6209 to Collinsburg Road.
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1: 2255.
0: Orchard County, can you tell me which way to tell where my police lights are? They passed it up.
1: Where is this?
2: Arizona County, confirming the caller's en route from Mon Valley.
3: Affirmative. One of the residents that lives there did not have any symptoms. Is en route from Mon Valley Hospital.

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2: You want to get the caller back, get an ETA, what time, when they're going to be here?
3: I'll try to. It was Mon Valley ER. I'll see if they have some sort of contact information for them.
2: 10-4, I was here

0: This one, Tony. Who's that phone you come back to?
1: The play came back to Michael and Cassandra Bizon.
2: Johnny Trevor.
3: Northwest
2: November Bravo Alpha 9872, about a half mile out of the borough.
1: 2301. Bizon Bravo India Zulu Oscar November. All right, 6209. Make contact with the caller Chris from the last incident. He stays en route to 10-minute ETA. He'll be in a green 2017 Traverse.
3: 10-4, thank you.
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0: 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I got him on his cell phone. He's 10-4.
1: 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No, he's 2 county.
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3: Leechburg Road 356 for a vehicle accident, vehicle versus the deer with injuries.
0: What's going on? Station 116 of Bravo, respond. Leechburg Road at Route 356 for a vehicle accident. Vehicle versus deer, one female with a shoulder injury.

0: 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I'll be out with this crash.
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It's 2349.

25 Elm Street, some sort of fight going on outside, and the caller's just screaming on the line for help.

Madison, she's advising it's approximately 15 younger black males. 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She's saying that they assaulted her boyfriend's mother and herself. It's unknown if they need any medical.

What's going on? One, Bishop 516, Bravo response. Page for the police, 25 Elm Street, City of Manassas, first to Oak Street and Somerset Street. 26-year-old male, facial, eye, and back injury from an assault.

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1: Yes, it's going to be at 25 Elm Street. Please request new stage.
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0: 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He's dead for.
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0: 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They don't want to come outside until you come to the porch.
1: Okay.

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0: Hunter.
2: 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Chang, 2, traffic's out of Westmoreland. 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
2: Westmoreland 91, station 112, respond 203 Mifflin Avenue, Jeanette, correction, South 11th Street. Ambulance assist, 63-year-old female, difficulty breathing.

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0: Colorado Registration, Delta Whiskey Papa, Uniform 64, some black SUV. We're going down industrial. What is that, her final stop?
1: 109.

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1: I'm not getting any record back confirming it was out of Colorado, Delta Whiskey Papa, Uniform 64.
0: Yeah, that's affirmative. I'm going to have a 27 for you. You're testing a 27753084. I'm going to Matthew Gayton out of Derry.
1: Where is this?

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It's coming back expired. 2 of 24, 2003 Chevy. And it's showing as a retired style plate. I don't know if that's why it didn't come back originally.

0: 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County 136 is transporting one to Allegheny Valley Hospital.
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0: 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Freight 56-year-old male, altered level.
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0: hospital in 911, station 201 in place of 225, Delta response 3395, route 130, cross streets of PT Drive and Warrior Court, right 56-year-old male, altered level.
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0: 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A Salode Fairman.
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0: What's rolling out one? Station 201 at Delta Response, 6700 Beatty Drive, Quincy Building, out front by the staircase. A 22-year-old female having contractions.
1: Two, we're clearing east. We'll be in route.
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0: 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Your patient's going to be waiting for you outside by the staircase. He's going to be wearing a tan hoodie.
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Attack 7.

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0: 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It appears to be secure on clear.
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0: Full City Fires respond to 2 North Lincoln Avenue, approaching West Alderman Street and Lubbock Street. On that fire alarm, pass on Tech 8.
1: Two North Lincoln Avenue, City of Greensburg, West Alderman and Ludwig for fire alarm, patch on 8.
2: Truck 24.
0: Hull City Fire Units respond 202 North Lincoln Avenue, first to West Ottoman and Lubbock Street. I'll make fire alarm pass on Tech 8.

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1: Engine one. All city fire units respond to 202 North Lincoln Avenue, which is to West Ottoman Street and Lubbock Street. Automatic fire alarm, pass on tech 8.

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1: 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Call City Fire Inc. Respond 202 North Lincoln Avenue, cross streets of West Ottoman, Lubbock Street. I'm at Fireline Patch on Deck 8.

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1: 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Are you responding, North Lincoln Avenue, you can return with the exception units on scene.

0: 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System's been reset. All fire units will be clearing.
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0: 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Next thing.
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2: West Mullen, 911 Station, 121 Bravo Response, 325 Main Street, for Nassau Manor, apartment 501. For medical alarm activation, female patient fell, unknown injuries.

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West Mile 911, Station 421 of Bravo Response, 429 West Main Street, the downstairs apartment. 77-year-old female bleeding from the ear, neck, and shoulder pain.

and a radio car 610, EMS responding, 429 West Main Street, the downstairs apartment, medical arm activation, 77-year-old female bleeding from the ear.

Westmont 911 Station 421 of Robert response, 429 West Main Street, the downstairs apartment. 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

0: 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For a patient unknown medical, assisting 240 and 140 on North EMS.
1: Two seventy three,
0: obviously. Medic 273, 629.

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1: 29.
0: 22 eastbound the area, Tower Hollow Road. Reporting there was a gold Subaru going eastbound. The driver was texting while driving and swerving all over the roadway. It was 28 Lima Foxtrot, Mike 5181. Comes back turnabout on a Subaru to Sergio Iao out of Pittsburgh.
1: So before I copy, I'm not going to be in the area. I'm cleared out.
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0: 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It's on a 19 Jeep. Todd and Christina Shoemaker, 183 Bruno Road, which drove negative SR, negative stolen. 27 to Todd Shoemaker, classy regular, no restrictions, negative 30s.
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0: 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The 520 is clear, Mongolia.
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0: 8 to 11.
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0: We just got a call about that, Jared. They said northbound near Shop and Save.
1: Yeah, I saw that one. I checked the rest of the 51. That's the only one that I can see. I'll get it off the road here in a second. It's at that first entrance to the plaza.
0: 10-4.
2: County, 201 East Agnew Avenue in Pittsburgh. 63-year-old female, catheter issues, assisting Pittsburgh EMS on City EMS 1.
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itinerary of Vandergrift, road closure information, McKinley Avenue and East Vandergrift is going to be closed between Harrison Street and Cochran Street. Emergency vehicles can access the delay.

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2: Okay. Good. Any calls for shots fired? It's charged one round to destroy this deer.
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0: Left Roland 911 Station 610 to Charlie Response, 4951 Klein Hollow Road, Redstone Highlands. 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Difficulty breathing.
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1: 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You can resume normal dispatcher.
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0: A 28 Kern valid on a 23 Chevy. Cynthia and Wayne Henry out of Manassas, and I faxed it.
1: And what was the address on that?
0: 41 Manassas Boulevard.
1: I just

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1: Medic 944, 718.

0: Regent Arthur. North 3rd Street. Appreciate the call from David Police from the 911 we've been. If you think the call taker refused to verify the address, he just say there's anything happening there. One of the cops hung up on us.
1: Oh,

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0: 538. I'll be on the road for training.
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1: Yes.
0: And Mike, November, Yankee, 8850.

0: Three vehicles, current valve, 10-26 on a 21 Chevy. The Queen, third, 5 East Gaskill. That's not new, negative stolen.
1: Westmoreland 911 Station 610 Alpha response. 5937 Johnson Avenue in Export Borough, cross streets of Buchanan Street and Garfield Street. For a 77-year-old male, hip pain, increased weakness, fever.
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0: EMS dispatch, medic 202.
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0: Not sure what's going on there, but they're advising that male did come out of the seizure at one point and was strangling his daughter. We're going to send the police as well.
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611 Rescue 54 responding to Allegheny County in the area 329 Coxcomb Hill Road, Plum Borough, for motorcycle versus deer. Assisting Allegheny 235 Fire Ops 3.

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0: I'll be in the Bills parking lot off 51 South, Pennsylvania, Lima, Mike Juliet 5774. I have it in car.
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0: 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I'll be clear.
1: 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Went an open line with two males talking. Come to the call back with no answer.
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0: 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Sergeant East Meyer, 217 Edgewood. That's not a negative phone.

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1: County 26, I'll handle that. 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

0: 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I'll be out Ridge Road at Cedar Hills Boulevard, PA 28, Zulu Zulu Foxtrot 1563.
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0: 1885 Ridge, calling about into a rabid possum on our patio.
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1: Done.
0: 1200 Block of Ridge, PA 28, November, Charlie Tango 7439.
1: Precinct 852.

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1: Mitsubishi to Kenneth and Melissa Turek, 1806 Daly Avenue. 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Negative 30s.
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0: 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Mike from Juliet, Lima, 3208, Peter and Lanier.
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2: I'm 3 Wayne Drive. 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There's a white male wearing a blue lightweight jacket and tan pants leaning at this vehicle. That was suspicious.
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2: Caller's no longer there. 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
0: Number 20 West Madison Street at the apartments there, apartment number 5. Caller's reporting her son's friends are banging on the door, making threats to burn the apartment down. Suspect's going to be a white male in a gray shirt, a Will Mullins.
1: 10-4.
0: Not Ellie. Caller now advising the male's walking away from the apartments towards East Monroe. Believes he lives there. He's also been texting and harassing her.
1: Throw me out.
0: That's it. 909.

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1: 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We're talking to William on East Monroe in front of the apartment.

0: 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I'll be out at 20 West Monroe talking to the caller.
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0: EMS responding in Latrobe, 1914 Ligonier Street, the apartment, apartment number 4, for a 36-year-old male, back pain, dizzy.
1: County Latrobe units out at that location already on another incident.
0: That's it, 19.

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0: All right, we'll be 10-8. 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

0: North Huntington Station 211, respond 7857 Pennsylvania Avenue. An 80-year-old female, short of breath, abdominal pains.
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3: 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Show me out in Dunleavy, Washington County on Route 88. I'm going to follow up. 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

0: 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I'm clear, back in the city.
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0: 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Right, garbage truck that pulled down Myers.
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0: What's going on? One Station 63 respond in the area of 102 Duncan Street. Wires down, operations TAC 10.
1: You code 4?
0: Yeah, I'm code 4.
1: Time 4. I'll go to Duncan.

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1: Hello.
0: 604 Wiley Avenue. College Life. There's a possibly a stolen vehicle that's parked out front. It's a black Kia four-door sedan. I said the window's broken out of the vehicle. Around 4:42 this morning, she's seen on camera two black males got out of the vehicle and ran up the street.
1: Time for what's the American?
0: 604 Wiley.
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5: 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Katrina bombing out of Verona. That's known as Nego Stone.
0: Alpha.
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1: Okay.
0: William Mullins just called back in. He wants an officer to meet him at Rose's Beer Distributor on Lincoln. Let's speak about a property issue. He doesn't have a working phone for anybody to call him back. I tried to handle it as a code 51.
1: Right.
0: 951. And I have an additional pending code 51 for the Latrobe Presbyterian Church.

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0: EMS responding in Penn Township, 1025 Churchill Court, 73-year-old female, chest pain, difficulty breathing.
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2: 10-4. 5 and Delta response, 1025 Churchill Court, cross street to Claridge Export Road, 73-year-old female, chest pain, difficulty breathing.

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0: 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You should be clear from that follow-up.
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0: 7, Connie.
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0: 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That's known in negative storm.
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1: 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Took a wireless hang up call from the Memorial Pool. Called back, spoke to a Sally Luther. But she's at the pool. She reached into her bag for her phone, hit the wrong button. She has no emergency.
2: 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Setting cleared out.
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0: Station 32, engine truck 24, engines 23, 79, 3, 26, truck 79, respond, 220 Huff Avenue, South Greensburg, standard envelope, suite 600, smoke in the structure, assisting 32, TAC 3.
2: Don't see nothing sharp on the exterior.
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3: Standard envelope, 220 Huff Avenue, smoke in the structure.
0: Engines 23, 79, 3, truck 79, respond, 220 Huff Avenue, South Greensburg, standard envelope, suite 600, smoke in a structure, assisting 32, TAC 3.

0: 4 mile 1 station 32 engines 23793 truck 79 respond 220 Huff Avenue South Greensburg standard envelope suite 600 for smoke and a structure assisting 32 TAC 3 Captain 32 is on scene, nothing showing.
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1: All right, dispatch from Captain 32. Somebody threw a cigarette butt on the outside, small brush fire on the outside of the building. And need a water can to the front side.
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1: Yeah, we're going ahead and hold the fills for right now.
2: Appreciate it. Standard envelope, South Greensburg, Captain 32 is reporting a cigarette butt in the mulch outside the building.
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0: 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There's 2 flights of stairs.
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0: I'll be en route to Magistrate Moore's for a hearing. Can you see if Mount Pleasant can cover my zone while I'm out?
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2: One hour one station 23 engine 79 36 truck 79 respond 4345 route 136 Central High School on that fire alarm system 104 TAC 6 Deputy 501 is requesting all units use a rear entrance off Spartan Drive.

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Indiana Fire Ops 5.

respond. Aisle 1, station 23, engine 79-3 and 79-6, truck 79 respond. 4345 route 136, Central Hyper. On that fire alarm, system 104, TAC 6. All units to use rear entrance off of Spartan Drive.

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3: $39.86 William Penn Highway, Dairy Queen. Callers advising there was a suspicious male wandering around the business. Going to be a black male, black pants and a dark colored shirt, 45 years of age.
9: 10-4, is your caller an employee or not?
3: Negative, she wasn't an employee.
9: 10-4, is caller still on scene?
3: No, this occurred about 10 minutes ago. She has since left.
9: 10-4.
5: County 26 will handle that.
3: 10-4.
6: I'm going to go around front to the... try to access the panel somehow.
10: Command, they're announcing false alarm. Everybody can go back in the building on the PA.
6: Yeah, I think they just do that.

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0: 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Apartment A, in place of 131, ambulance assist for lifting, operations, Indiana Fire Ops 5.
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0: 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Dispatch received. 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
1: Good, Chief.
0: All right. Report says he's in the woods down there by the boat launch, and when he sees you, he's taking off. So, hopefully you have your running shoes.
1: You know it, Chief.

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2: One 12 to the next unit.
3: Good.
2: He said he's down the ramp.
3: Ten four. Is he aware that we're on our way over here?
2: No, he's unaware. He now stated that he's at the park, so he's in that general area. Just be cautious. He's not aware that you guys are coming, though.
3: 10.
4: Sorry, I'm going to ask the car.
3: Good.
4: You guys need any help?
3: We'll let you know.
4: All right, I'll post up by the bridge.
3: 10-4, appreciate you.

0: Bridgehorn. Two things. One, I'm clear from the magistrates. Second, I read a 28 earlier that comes back on a Chevy from that fraudulent human incident. Can you fax that down?
1: Over.

0: North Huntington 213, the McKeesport.
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1: That's out 48.
3: $500 from 4.
0: Go ahead, 4.
3: We're gonna have to run up to Mon Valley Hospital and drop this off.
0: Copy.

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1: Good.
2: He saw you guys. He's down there somewhere.
1: And four. Do you know where at down here?
2: Trying to get that now.
3: Jenna, do we have a clothing description?
0: We don't.

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1: Yeah, I'm covering this whole ramp here. I don't see him anywhere.
0: 10-4.

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0: Chief, you want to just check over there by the water recording?
1: All right, I'm going to go off real quick. I'm going to see if I can get back here if this gate's open behind the pavilion.
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1: Yeah, 10-4.
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2: 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You don't have a direction, though. 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
0: 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He got the actual launch locked down.

0: 7127-7101. You must notify Mill Security if that coastline ends with Mill.
1: Sorry, Ronnie. Can you repeat? 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
0: That shoreline on the river ends at the Mill. You want us to notify Mill Security?
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2: Copy. Long dreads, black metal 50 years of age, white button down shirt and blue pants. Possibly going to be the 1-2-26-1 Dairy Queen 4.
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0: Let's see, 1049, 1051, and 1109. I also still have a pending code 51, whatever you have a moment. Good.
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6: 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Carrier car 6851.

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1: You can also add 616 to that call.
0: 316.

0: 26 to 27. D1 is watching them. There's nothing criminal at this time, so you can either clear or hang out in the area, but I don't think there's a need to make contact with him.
1: I'll just pop on over real quick. I told you there was a thought.
2: Okay. I appreciate it. Thank you.
1: That's why I distributed that picture to him, too.
3: I'm in Webster now at the ball field looking at the train tracks. I'm not seeing anything down here.
4: Is there any specific area you need us in?
1: Let's meet down by the boat dock and go from there.
4: 10-4, Sarge.
5: 11, can you put me out with Manassas boat dock with Manassas, please?
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2: 6308 to 7101. Which way do you want the drone to go, upstream or downstream?

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0: Let's make them over here by the that little storage building. There's a building back here with the door open. It's an old building. I wanted to check it.
1: Okay.

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0: on Minnesota 38, it's going to be in around Allegheny Valley. Back up for your school return, please.
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2: Do you want County 27 to make contact with ML?
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4: Good.
5: In area 4263, round 51. Yeah. From a vehicle accident, unknown injuries.
4: 10-4. Do you know if we're still on the roadway?
5: It's unknown. I'm trying to get more information.
4: 10-4.

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2: Westmore, Long Island, Station 121, Alpha Response, 325 Main Street, Parnassus Manor, Apartment 209. 76-year-old male, back pain, loss of balance.
0: Nine of 1980.
1: Received.

0: 17 to 27. Where are you going?
1: Got a red pickup. The guy was just outside the vehicle. It's heading down the tracks towards Fretz.
0: We're 18. Did you copy that? Can you keep a lookout for the red pickup coming down 906?
2: I let that area to go to the vehicle accident.
1: I'm going to be out with that vehicle in the back of Fretz.
3: Ronnie, you got some cars coming your way.
4: 10-4. I won't need any more cars. This guy works here.
3: What was that, Ron?

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0: 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I'm going to be clear with that vehicle. Go ahead and back down to Footlunch.
1: Right, 11-28.
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0: 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You're going to try that?
1: Did I clear Indian's Creek?
2: I just sat down. I'm not sure if you did with me when I relieved.
1: I'll be 7-10-8 if I didn't clear.
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3: 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Disregard, I found it.

0: 22 County. I'll be out with that vehicle 51 North at 981. Can you run 28 November Charlie Whiskey 1251?
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0: Westmoreland Automatic 271 responding to Allegheny County, number 42 Duquesne Court in Springdale Borough. A 24-year-old male fell under an extent of injuries. Be assisting Lower Valley EMS on North EMS.
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Canary Ross Riviera, Code 41, reports to a vehicle accident from last week.

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3: 11-23-1158. Old Hill Road. The red brick house, caller's advising, there's little beagles outside. They've been tied to a tree since yesterday. They're concerned about their welfare.
4: Sorry.
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1: Medic 5, 12, 1159.

0: 5, 64 to county traffic.
1: Good. Car 564, go ahead.
0: 56 bypass, eastbound, and near the dip. Mike, X-ray, 7053, purple Hyundai Elantra.

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1: Elizabeth Township Police request to know if you can make respond to 54 Tudor Drive and make contact with a Nelson Horwalt. 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
2: 10-4.
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0: Yeah, 58-2.
1: 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They're advising it's 54-2.

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1: Sapphire. I'll advise them. 1203, 1213, 1216.

0: 236 Echo Ridge Road for a landline hang-up and no voice contact. 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
1: So.
2: Sarah
3: 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I have everything in the car.
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0: Westmoreland, I went station 610, a Bravo response in Washington Township. 236 Echo Ridge Road, cross street to Aaron Lane and Washington Road. 73-year-old male, rectally.
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1: Charlie, 610 also at 615 to that as well.
0: 615 additionally, that's received at 1220.
2: Mike, 124 is back in. Resume normal dispatch.
0: 124, that's received at 1220.

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0: 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We have a Valley Manor, PA passenger car, looks like Juliet Lima Sierra, 4813, Toyota sedan, blue in color, the plate's still in.
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0: 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Mileage is going to be 1787. 1787.
1: Received.
2: Six 12 from 615 report. Update. Is there anything?

0: 6317, the county traffic stop.
1: Go ahead.
0: I'll be out 906 at Webster Meadows. 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Hotel, uniform, Foxtrot, Tango.
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2: Mount Vernon Avenue, cross streets of Montpelier Avenue and Jefferson Street. 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
1: 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Multiple AOPCs for traffic out of Allegheny. It's an expired CCP. Other than that, current valid negative 30s.

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0: Westmoreland, I was station 135-8 Delta Response, City of Lower Pearl, 2781 Leechburg Road, at Tri-County Cardiology, cross street of Madison Drive and Edgecliff Road. A 77-year-old male, chest pains.
1: Actors, a white female in her 30s, black hair. She's still on the porch. The caller is also advising the female is known to use Act 64.
2: Okay.

0: 12, 20. For 512. I didn't copy on the last. What's the force the females to be in?
1: 123 Farragut Avenue.
0: Sorry, temp 110.
1: 1246.
2: 10's out as well.
1: 10-4.
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0: 12 County.
1: 512.
0: At EMS location, 22-year-old female, said she was attacked at 5:30 this morning at the beginning. Has stomach pain.
1: You're on read alert. EMS, 22-year-old female, stomach pain.
0: 42-year-old female, stomach pain, yes. Said she was attacked this morning.
1: And for...
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2: Can you run an Amanda comma spelling? Last is going to be Bravo Uniform Sierra Charlie Hotel 41386.
1: Response at Vandergrift Borough, 123 Farragut Avenue, cross streets of Sherman Avenue and 11th Street. Assisting police on scene, a 42-year-old female abdominal pains after being assaulted.
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1: Yeah. Said SPHS.
0: 10-4, she's moving to parking lot of I-George now. I'll be out.
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0: Carnes, I believe it's K-A-R-N-S.
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1: 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She has AOPCs out of Allegheny County for driving an unregistered vehicle and operating without financial responsibility.
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0: 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BMS responding 342 Depot Street at Dollar General for a 49-year-old female employee fell with a shoulder injury.
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0: 6311 County Traffic Stop. Be the 1300 block of Ridge Road, Kilo Hotel, Mike 0758. I have everything in the car.
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0: radio for nine. Nine 401 Culberson Avenue. Speak with an Amanda. She's outside. She said that she's moving out of her apartment and her soon to be ex roommate assaulted her.
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2: West Mullen Island, station 21 and 65, respond route 30 east in the area of Lakeview Lounge. Vehicle accident with injuries involving two vehicles, operations TAC 6.
3: Can I be clear with my stop?
2: Swollen Island, station 2165, 104, rescue 79, free, respond, route 30 eastbound near your Lakeview Lounge. Vehicle accident with injuries involving two vehicles, assisting 21 on TAC 6, 21 year acknowledgement received, 104 year acknowledgement received.
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0: 509, transporting 1 Mon Valley.
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4: Could be Route 30 eastbound, right in front of Lakeview, just east of Everglade. Looks like at least two vehicles, one down on the ground. Crews are checking for injuries now.
5: Command, one patient being transported, broken arm.
4: Copy. Dispatch, we're going to have eastbound shut down. We're going to try to divert them into the oncoming lane and do some traffic here.
3: Appreciate it. All your units have answered up and are in route.
4: 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You want one more unit?
5: We can get 21 behind you or I'll move 104 up behind you.
4: Yeah, it's fine. 21 will be good. 65, you can disregard. 21, you're coming from, like, Sam's Club, correct?
3: Negrift Lane. 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
6: How are you?
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0: 12 Tony.
1: Car 5, 12.
0: Go ahead with that again, County. Sorry, it's not up this other incident.
1: 416 High Street, in East Vandegrift. Caller's at that address. Says he can hear kids breaking windows on a house down below him. He thinks it might be Vandegrift Lane. Says he's heard six windows break.
0: Okay, 10-4.

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4: Radio 312. Well, 615 North Main Street rear in the alley. Missing the sheriff. Sounds like they were doing some type of traffic stop. Found an open door. And there's possibly animals being neglected.

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1: 38, you're out at Valley County.
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4: 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I guess they ran into the family home.
3: 1317.

0: escorting one to Allegheny Valley. She's going to be in the custody of Vandegrift Police, and they're following behind.
1: That's safe. Around Allegheny Valley, the police escort at 1380.
2: Parkrin.
3: Good.
2: 432 Hyde Park Road at People's Gas for a wireless hang-up. We spoke to Tony Randolph again. Advisor, there is no emergency. He's putting his phone in his car so it doesn't call it.
4: 10-4, 10-8.
2: 13-18.

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0: 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I'll be out with 12.
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0: 1260 La Bellevue Road at the group home. There's an abandoned truck that's in the parking lot to the business. It's a yellow Ford pickup, Victor Bravo Whiskey 5507.
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0: 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A 14-month-old female choking on unknown what substance. 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

0: County, 130 eastbound.
1: 138, that's received at 1332.
2: 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H A I N A U T 515-63.
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0: 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Or just 218?
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0: 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At least not the sign inside. Let me give that here. So can you run that guy's 29 or check in-house or both and see if we can maybe get a better apartment number?
1: I ran him in-house. He's not in-house. And I also ran his name open. I have nothing. I will try to call back DoorDash Security.
0: 10-4.
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Plus 1-1-1 stations 2996, Rescue 797, respond Humphrey Road in between East Pittsburgh Street and Hickory Drive. Vehicle accident involving two vehicles, unknown injuries. Assisting station 29 on fire attack 7.

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0: Westmoreland 911, Station 116, Bravo response in Allegheny Township, cross streets of Lynch Road and Willow Lane, 1957 White Cloud Road, 82-year-old male, fall down the stairs, head injury.
1: And 29 on fire attack 7.
2: EMS responding in Allegheny Township, 1957 White Cloud Road, 82-year-old male, fell down stairs, head injury.
3: Yes.
2: 1351.

0: Westmoreland 911, Station 116, Bravo Response in Allegheny Township to 1957 White Cloud Road, cross streets of Lynch Road and Willow Lane for an 82-year-old male fall down the steps, head injury.
1: Back area of the EMCO.
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All units involving Humphrey responding Humphrey Road, Hempel Township Rescue. 797's on scene, reporting two vehicles off the road in the back lot of Amoco.

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0: I need four ambulances ASAP. Jess Payne, the other driver, is away. Got three pediatric injuries.
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4: That's it. 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

0: Westmoreland 911, Station 500, Ross River Township. Charlie responds, 428 Patterson Lane, cross streets of Nottingham Drive and Camelot Place for an 86-year-old male, altered level of consciousness, confusion.
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2: 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Just spoke with dispatch. We can go. 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
1: 10-4-13 is going to stop by, but we can clear it off. 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
0: 1425.

0: County 116-2. Yes, ma'am. Patient examined, the refusal obtained. We're back in.
1: Yeah.
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0: Did you get a spot, Billy?
1: Yeah, I'm going to get him stopped right before you tip it.
0: I'm cutting this one loose. I'll be right down.
1: Abort, take your time. 550, counter traffic.
2: 2nd. I'm
1: going to be out at 388 Utopia with a Zulu Papa Mike 7379. It's going to be one of those big trucks.

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2: I'll be clear of my stop on the way to him.
3: 1421, 1429.

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1: Yeah, I do know.
0: It's current and valid, expires 12 of 2026 to John and Terry Coleman, 251 Cemetery Road, Salzburg. SNR is no negative storm.
2: Hello.
3: Yeah, I'll be out with him.
0: 10-4.

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1: Good.
0: Route 356 at 66 for a wireless hang-up. We spoke to Chip Nicholas, said there was no emergency. He was trying to call a pool company that dialed 911. He was going south.
1: 10-14-8.
0: 1434.

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0: Manassan Dusk. Manassan units. In your travels, the code office just called. There is an individual on a motorbike up at 9th Street Park. He was riding in and out of the park and over top of the fields. Said to be on the lookout for him. He's on a white bike with a gray sweatshirt and blue jeans. Code officer chased him out of there, but he seems to be sticking around in the area.
1: Four, we're going to get a little tied up for right now.
0: 10-4, I understand. I'm just passing the information along.
2: Six ten, 611, arrived at the hospital.
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0: Westmoreland on Station 500 of Charlie Response in Ross River Township, 860 Ross River Road, a UPMC urgent care, Go Health, a 77-year-old male, AFib, elevated heart rate.
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1: 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Westmoreland 911, station 110, respond 194 Mount Olive Road, crossroads of Mountain View Road and Route 711, for a physical rescue, a male stuck in a creek, operations Fire Attack 8.
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0: Westmoreland 911 Rescue 67 respond in Armstrong County 406 North 6th Street in Apollo. Reported oven fire assisting Armstrong Station 40 on fire attack 2.
1: Brother, 511 will be out, 185.
0: Received.
2: Agent acknowledges.
0: Fire attack 4. Westmoreland 911 stations 35 and 109 respond 2284 Brinkerton Road. Or lawnmower on fire inside of a garage assisting station 37 on fire attack 4. Station 110 Fayette Rescue 46 respond 194 Mount Olive Road. For physical rescue male stuck in a creek. Assisting station 110 on fire attack 8. Rescue 67 respond in Armstrong County 406 North 6th Street in Apollo. Reported oven fire assisting Armstrong station 40 on fire attack 2.
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1: 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Station 110, respond 194 Mount Olive Road. Physical rescue male stuck in a creek. Operations fire attack 8.
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1: 37-1 on scene, working fire in the garage.

0: 20 Brinkerton Road, Mount Pleasant Township. Engine 37's on scene with a working fire.
1: Dispatch, Fayette Rescue's 46 in.
0: Got Rescue 46 receiving. Units responding, Brinkerton Road, Mount Pleasant Township. Command 37 is requesting a line laid. Closest hydrant is going to be Mount Pleasant Road at Brinkerton.
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3: 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Their physical rescue male stuck in a creek, operations fire tactic 8.

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9: I'm on Mount Olive now. 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
4: 10-4. It's down behind the house. 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
2: I got a report from a passerby that said that a male matching his description was just in the alley whenever the black vehicle, which was going to be our informant's vehicle, was driving by.
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0: Negative. Don't charge out the white line yet. We got a pretty good knock on the fire. Starting ventilation now.
1: Appreciate.
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3: Morning, Mount Olive Road, Donegal Township, Captain Lantan, request you non-emergency.

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2: 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Good. Big Karen's requesting assistance. 311 Highland Avenue. They have a group of people outside yelling, possible domestic, unknown weapons. They have one en route.
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0: State Kiske called over. They're requesting you assist their canine unit. It's out on a traffic stop, 22 westbound, just past Manor Road. They tried status checking them 4 times. There was no answer.
1: Delmont might be closer. We're in roll call, but we'll start.
0: 10-4, Delmont, 2 copy.
2: Johnny, C1's east on 22. I'll check that area as well.
0: Down 4.
3: That's responding in Allegheny Township, 4815 Pendor Drive, 50-year-old male chest pain.
0: 10-4.

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1: 36, 1502.
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1: Received, just confirming 8560.
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0: Jonna Davis at Juliet Oscar Hotel, November Alpha Davis, 912-86.
1: Received.
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2: Good.
3: I'll be clear from the hospital for now and route back to the borough.
2: 1505.
4: Communication.
5: The communication lines, we had them marked off since last Thursday. And no one showed up, and now there's another pole that blew apart. And it's impacting 1105 and 1106 and 1122 and 1113 Darlington Road.
4: Briefly, so I don't need to notify West Penn.
5: Negative, it's on the opposite side of the road. It's just communication.
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7: Westmoreland 911, Medic 271, a Delta response in Allegheny Township, assisting Station 116 at 4815 Kendor Drive. Cross street of High Meadow Road for a 50-year-old male, chest pains, clammy.
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2: Mary Denise Trotta, showing expires 11 of 29. Date of birth is 11-23-60. Showing negative suspension. LON number is 191-409-72.

0: 23 County.
1: Okay.
0: Correction on that. 11 is pulled all the electric wires off the house for West Penda now.
1: Received. I'm on hold with Verizon now. I'll get the West Penda after I get done with them.
0: 10-4, thank you. I'll be clear.
1: Received 11-0. Correction 15-09.

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0: About 50 on the east.
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1: 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Appreciate it.

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1: 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Standby.

0: Vince, just wanted to confirm that you are clear, or he wants to check with Mutual Aid if they cleared you.
1: Confirming we are clear.

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1: One thirty-five acknowledged
0: at 1514.
2: Twelve County.
3: Car 512.
2: Go ahead and close, sir. Get out. Track chronology down, please. I'm going to run at the 131 East Adams.
3: 15.

0: County, minus 158, and route back for your sweet return, please.
1: 136, that's received at 1516.
2: County, that's 138.
1: 138 at 1517.
3: Go ahead, 11.
2: For ALS to Jefferson.
3: Received.
0: 504 is out, 399.
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1: Good.
0: It's going to be a Smith & Wesson bodyguard. It's going to be Echo Kilo Mike 1226.
1: 10-4. What's the caliber?
0: 380.
2: Both Verizon and West Penn were notified. Hope they're trying to get out there as soon as they can. 10-4, thank you.
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3: 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Transporting one male from Forest on North Station. 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
1: West Mullinana 1, Station 50, respond 607 Oak Street, odor natural gas inside the residence, negative patients. Operations fire attack 8.
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2: Okay. 102 Romaley Road. I received a call that there's a vehicle parked in his grandmother's driveway. It's a white SUV. No one's to be there.
1: Okay, he has registration.
2: Negative. He said it's been there since year 600. He's requesting code 51 after.
1: Yes.
3: Okay, we have a single family residence here. The occupants are outside. They've just noticed the smell in a little short while here. They have no symptoms. We'll probably have to meet her in the basement. When she opened the basement door, that's when she was picking up on it. There is an outside door, but it has to be unlocked from the inside. So we'll have to go in through the first floor to go down.
0: Okay, copy that. We're almost on scene now.
3: Okay, if you pull over by the doors of the Bora building, that way it'll keep traffic flowing. You won't have to block the street if you want to.
0: Copy that.
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0: 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I don't need any status.
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0: Maple Road and Harrison City Road. A vehicle accident with injuries. One patient, knee and head injury.
1: Yeah,
0: station 6, Pentagon, just for 614. 1543. West Merlin, I'm on station 121, Alpha response, 1345 Strawn Avenue, cross street Chestnut Alley and 7th Street. 33-year-old female fell.
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3: Acknowledge.
0: 1544.
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1: 1544.
5: Where is it, 11?

0: already merged with the unit. It's that white SUV that fled. It went down Harrison City in the area of Claridge Road down that way.
1: All right, can you notify Penn Township to be on lookout for it?
0: That's your suit.
2: Has it. 64.
3: Fire attack 7.

0: 251. It's at 51.
1: Go ahead.
0: Yeah, I'm not getting anything on the meter, but it definitely smells like sewer gas down here.
1: Okay, I'll let Sonny know. He's talking to the resident now.
2: Never.
3: Westmoreland 911 station, 80 engine 48, respond in Nefayette County, 500 Blind Lane, Belburn Apartments, apartment 614. Automatic fire alarm is assisting Fayette Station 4 on FDOA.
0: Good.
2: Murraysville just had a vehicle accident, Brick Hill Road and Harrison City Road. There was a vehicle that fled the scene. It's a white SUV with passenger side damage. The caller said it was going Harrison City Road towards Claridge Road. Murraysville, request you pull up.
4: Six ten, 16th Cleary. 16, 15, 47,
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0: 600 Car 1-1.
1: So
0: 600 Gaspel Avenue, Sunrays Ministries. Callers advising there's two juveniles inside of the church. One of the juveniles was a white male, and his teens wearing a black shirt and white shorts.
1: Oh.

0: 500-511, clear Jefferson.
1: 228,
2: good. I got no damage here. You can disregard past dial chip on looking for some white car that's going to have no damage to it. But I have PA registration, Kilo Tango Lima, 4546. And I'm going to have 2-0 lens when you're ready.
1: Address, you can go with a 2-0 lens.
2: Right. Driver's going to be 2-3-9-8-7-3-3-1.
1: Go with the second one.
2: Stand by, she's talking to the medics.
1: Address, they'll notify 10 times disregard.

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0: 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You can just fax all that.
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0: 532 Simpson Road. For a male female domestic, caller's advising the boyfriend's acting out. He told her to leave. When she went to leave, he sabotaged her car. The female's waiting outside behind the house. She's advising there's a safe in the basement. Unknown what's in it.
1: 10-4.
2: What's the names?
0: The actor is a white male, 40 years old, Eric Rose. The caller is a Melissa Vincent.
2: 10-4.
3: We're going to be clear of transfer. We're going to be in Route Joyce Drive. We've got about a 11-minute EPA. Keep backup coming.
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2: 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She's outside. He's inside.
1: Affirmative. She now went to a barn on the property to avoid him.
2: 10/14. You said 5:32, correct?
1: Correct.
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2: 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Charlie responds, 534 Lori Drive, Cross Streets, Patricia Way, and Paulowenia Drive. 75-year-old Mel, chest pain, possible heart attack.
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2: 10-4. 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
2: 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Advise him it's in the middle of the intersection. It's the insulation drooping down off the wires.
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0: 29's Carmen Valley, Kevin Hendricks, out of Acme. Class C restrictions, another negative 30s. 28 expired, 9 of 25.
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0: Thanks. That expires at the end of this month on a 2021 KTM to a Robert Goodboy out of Belle Vernon from 406 Ferncliff. SR no Negustone.
1: 10-4. 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
0: 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They're advising that someone they're living with requesting removed from the residence. 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

0: 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For a 37-year-old male, chest tightness, left arm numbness.
1: Hello.
0: 1741. They're requesting no lights or sirens.
2: 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I believe it's going to be a deaf female.

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0: At a residential burglar alarm, 1529 Grand Boulevard, showing garage door. While there, we were on the phone, security received a proper code to cancel.
2: See if PSD has a car in the area. This male took off on foot approximately 5 minutes before I arrived. Stated he was feeling suicidal.
3: 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He was heading towards where?
2: Allegedly headed towards the bridge.
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1: Forty-two, 23 County. I'll be out with him on the bridge.

0: 1747. Kiske has a car in the area. Do you have any kind of clothing description?
1: I'm out with him. He's wearing a dark blue shirt, dark blue shorts.
0: Receive. Confirm, you still want them to proceed in?
1: Negative, they cancel.
0: Receive.
2: We're 10, 4, 10, 6.
1: Captain's full.
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0: 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Zoom up with dispatch.
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2: Hey, Jenks, I guess he walked down First Street, probably towards Leechburg Borough.
3: 745.
2: That's the way I came, because he usually goes that way, and I didn't see him.
3: What's he wearing?
2: Figuring that out now. Blue shirt, gray pants.
3: Four. 6-3 County, can you just document that, please?
2: County, can you also see if Leechburg's on and see if they can send someone to the other side of the bridge, see if they have him walking?
1: Receive. He actually just called in. We have him on the phone. He was advising. He was in the middle of trying to tell his girlfriend they can't afford their current location and that she needs to leave because she's not on the lease.
2: Do you still have him on the phone?
1: Affirmative. We're trying to figure out where he's at.
2: Okay.
4: I'll be transporting that juvenile to my station. If you could have EMS meet me there. Starting miles 57117.2.
3: Receive. 1751. Thirty-four hours received.

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2: Thanks. Are you close to that?
0: I'm in my Fleetsburg, but I'll head over there.
2: All right, I'll start that way, too.
3: You still want Leechburg notified for the bridge?
2: Just stand by us. They can just swing a car in that area until we go check Sunoco.
3: 10-4.
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0: Kennery, Allegheny Township. I believe he's going back to the residence now.
1: That's 4.
2: Six, eight, do they have a car?
1: I don't believe so. She said he went off on foot anyway.
3: Received 1746, 1751, 1755.

0: Tannery Allegheny Township. I believe he's on his way back to the residence. He used to be in a black Kia sedan. Armstrong was notified. They have Leechburg just checking the area of the bridge to make sure he doesn't go across.
1: 9-4.

0: Angie, I believe that black vehicle just passed me at the bonfire. It's a really old Kia.
1: All right, I'll just set up on Shirley here. I'll summon Wayne for him.
2: Army was just passing the bonfire.

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0: County, Allegheny Township. He is pulling over in Stanford's parking lot.
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4: Father, if I heard that correct, you're going to Mon Valley.
1: Stafford. Jenks, I'm coming out of West Leechburg now.
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0: Viper, you can disregard Chief. 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
1: 10-4, I got another guy down there with a blue shirt. That's why I was asking.
0: 10-4, thank you.
2: Crazy.

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1: I'm 35, acknowledges.

0: pretty at 312.
1: Got it.
0: 12, I just got a phone call from Chucky Brandt's mom. He just pulled into 332 Willow Avenue. Her address.
1: That one.

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0: 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Is he going to be in a vehicle or is he inside the house?
1: Say he just pulled in the vehicle and he's coming in to get his mail.
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1: 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I'll have him detained. Is this warrant confirmed?
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1: Okay.
0: The wireless hang-up call, 158 Tri-County Lane, near the driver license center of the Phase 2. It's an open line, no voice, no answer on callback.
2: Out of Jeanette, negative 30s. Second one's Timothy Ime. He's Curtin Paul, 1227, out of Jeanette as well. Class C, restrictions 1, negative 30s.
3: Okay.

0: 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Thank you.
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0: there's 12.
1: Yeah.
0: Nurse just confirmed that. They stated that they'll pick him up from here shortly, or a little later, if he says.
1: That one.

0: 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Going to be expecting Jefferson.
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0: Plus Marley Island Station, $500 response, 215 Route 91 at Cedar Brook Golf Course. The main entrance near the golf carts for a 70-year-old male who passed out dizzy.
1: Whoa. 1837. 15, Route 981 at the Cedarbrook Golf Course. For a 70-year-old male, passed out, now dizzy.

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4: 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I'm in the area right now.
5: There's a Philip Eagle house at the station to speak to an officer in reference to a scam. There's also a female there that needs assistance getting into the building.
4: 10-4. Yeah. 29 Columbus, if you want to let them know the exact location.
2: Okay, where's the smoke coming from?
0: It's in the rear. Stand by, I just got here.
2: Ever.
0: Come forward. They want a phone call or they want us to respond up there?
6: I believe they wanted you to respond out there. It's a third party call, they're not on scene. Is advising there's a red Dodge Caravan parked somewhere on 8th.
2: All right, 10-4, we're out.
0: It's at 29 Columbus, and it's a small fire in the back of the residence. Just some logs burning, some cardboard as well. She's putting it out now. You can advise them.
2: Where is she?
6: $18.40.

0: fire dispatch. Just an 813. It's a wreck burn. Homeowner put it out.
1: Done for.
0: We'll be back in. You can close it out.
1: Go ahead.
2: I'll be 10-8 from here. Fire department's still on scene.
1: 1838,
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0: 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Trailer's going to be out of Illinois, 674. 519 Sierra Tango, repeating 674-519 Sierra Tango out of Illinois.
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4: 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Sean Nigel stole.
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0: And I'm going to do Manassas Unit for Shawnee. Good night. 202 Shawnee Avenue. Caller advising a male came to their door and threatened the caller. The male is now sitting in the road in the alley behind there. It's a 40-year-old black male in a white t-shirt named Hoot.
1: Heads.
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1: Okay.
0: 720 Rod Straver Road, Dollar General. We're reporting there's a female that stole medications and then left her cell phone there. The actor was a 50-year-old white female, white shorts and a gray shirt.
1: 10-4, Dollar General. Who's the caller?
0: The Dana Weber.
2: Six, 10-15 is transporting the Forbes.
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0: 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Everything's off 22.
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0: 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We're going to see you.
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2: 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I'd like to see an officer reference to a theft of medication. Stated that he had meds delivered and it never showed up. Police have resolved.
0: Sounds good.

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3: 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Plymouth at Highland, South Carolina, plate 318, Charlie Echo Sierra, 318 CES.
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2: Good. Spire is 5 of 27 on a 2012 Ford, Jennifer Wozick, 2500 South Grand Boulevard in Greensburg. Negative SNRs, they have stolen.
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1: Good.
0: Shown expired back in 2019. Also shown suspended DUI related as multiple traffic AOPCs out of Westmoreland. Negative 30s.
1: 10-4.

0: Area Menasson units. Received a call from number 2 East Cade Avenue at SPHS. Advised there was a male there for intake and he was too intoxicated, so he left in a burgundy pickup, possibly going to Spruce Alley in Monongahela.
1: Precinct. Florida Lake, Allegheny, Washington County, Nova, but he's probably already in the road for him.
0: Ever.
2: On the 27th, out of Gaston, South Carolina. 37.
3: 7.
2: And that comes back to the complaint, Thomas Posey, currently valid to that location. Class C restrictions, 1-30.
3: 10-8.
0: Units, his 28 comes back to New Geneva, Fayette. Advised he's possibly en route back there. I'll let Fayette know.
1: Ten four.

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0: 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Eternal Life Cremations for smoke investigation operations, TAC 7.
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3: Fired in 2017 under DUI suspension. Nicole Gogolowski, shot out of Youngwood, negative 30s.
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2: 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Clear the tagger.
1: Route 51, in the area of Brunswick Lanes. We have a red Cadillac going southbound in the northbound lane. Going to be driven by an older male. It's a red Cadillac 2000 sedan.

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1: 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We're monitoring. 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
1: 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The female keeps yelling, give me my phone. The caller advised the male jumped to a neighbor's roof.
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0: 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Operation Fire Pack 11, mutually attack 3.
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3: 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For a 47-year-old male, possible heart attack. Leg and arm numbness.
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2: EMS dispatch from station 500. Is this a dual dispatch between 500 and 521? If so, 508 will handle it for 500, 523 for 521.
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